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7: Good evening, West Central Saskatchewan. Here's what's coming up in your three-day forecast. We're seeing clouds across the region this evening. Our north should expect a few showers, ending near midnight, while our central areas see a 60% chance of showers this evening. Regional winds are coming in from the northwest, gusting up to 70 kilometers before diminishing to 20 late this evening, and we should see the skies clearing overnight with lows of 10. Tomorrow looks sunny with clear skies across the region, with those winds sticking around, gusting up to 40 kilometers, with regional highs around 27. The region staying clear tomorrow evening with lows of 8. Wednesday continues that trend of clear skies and sunshine with highs around 30 and lows of 10. I'm Terrence Vosh with your West Central Online weather.
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9: Good evening, West Central Saskatchewan. Here's what's coming up in your three-day forecast. We're seeing clouds across the region this evening. Our north should expect a few showers, ending near midnight, while our central areas see a 60% chance of showers this evening. Regional winds are coming in from the northwest, gusting up to 70 kilometers before diminishing to 20 late this evening, and we should see the skies clearing overnight with lows of 10. Tomorrow looks sunny with clear skies across the region, with those winds sticking around, gusting up to 40 kilometers, with regional highs around 27. The region staying clear tomorrow evening with lows of 8. Wednesday continues that trend of clear skies and sunshine, with highs around 30 and lows of 10. I'm Terrence Vosh with your West Central Online weather.
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0: 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And CJYM 1330 is here with every pitch, stolen base,
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10: Good evening, West Central Saskatchewan. Here's what's coming up in your three-day forecast. We're seeing clouds across the region this evening. Our north should expect a few showers, ending near midnight, while our central areas see a 60% chance of showers this evening. Regional winds are coming in from the northwest, gusting up to 70 kilometers before diminishing to 20 late this evening, and we should see the skies clearing overnight with lows of 10. Tomorrow looks sunny with clear skies across the region, with those winds sticking around, gusting up to 40 kilometers, with regional highs around 27. The region staying clear tomorrow evening with lows of 8. Wednesday continues that trend of clear skies and sunshine with highs around 30 and lows of 10. I'm Terrence Vosh with your West Central online weather.
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1: Guerrero with a fly ball to right. He's hit it well. It is gone!
0: 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You bring the hot dogs and peanuts.
1: Got him! F. Hoffman strikes out Cody Bellinger, and the Blue Jays have done it.
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7: Good evening, West Central Saskatchewan. Here's what's coming up in your three-day forecast. We're seeing clouds across the region this evening. Our north should expect a few showers, ending near midnight, while our central areas see a 60% chance of showers this evening. Regional winds are coming in from the northwest, gusting up to 70 kilometers before diminishing to 20 late this evening.

0: And we should see the skies clearing overnight with lows of 10. Tomorrow, sun with clear skies across the region, with those winds sticking around, gusting up to 40 kilometers, with regional highs around 27. The region staying clear tomorrow evening with lows of 8. Wednesday continues that trend of clear skies and sunshine with highs around 30 and lows of 10. I'm Terrence Vosh with your West Central Online Weather.
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9: Good evening, West Central Saskatchewan. Here's what's coming up in your three-day forecast. We're seeing clouds across the region this evening. Our north should expect a few showers, ending near midnight, while our central areas see a 60% chance of showers this evening. Regional winds are coming in from the northwest, gusting up to 70 kilometers before diminishing to 20 late this evening, and we should see the skies clearing overnight, with lows of 10. Tomorrow looks sunny with clear skies across the region, with those winds sticking around, gusting up to 40 kilometers, with regional highs around 27. The region staying clear tomorrow evening with lows of 8. Wednesday continues that trend of clear skies and sunshine with highs around 30 and lows of 10. I'm Terrence Vosh with your West Central Online weather.
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2: Good morning, neighbor. I'll see you down at Skyline Convenience. 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
4: Good evening, West Central Saskatchewan. Here's what's coming up in your three-day forecast. We're seeing clouds across the region this evening. Our north should expect a few showers, ending near midnight, while our central areas see a 60% chance of showers this evening. Regional winds are coming in from the northwest, gusting up to 70 kilometers before diminishing to 20 late this evening, and we should see the skies clearing overnight with lows of 10. Tomorrow looks sunny with clear skies across the region, with those winds sticking around, gusting up to 40 kilometers, with regional highs around 27. The region staying clear tomorrow evening with lows of 8. Wednesday continues that trend of clear skies and sunshine with highs around 30 and lows of 10. I'm Terrence Vosh with your West Central Online weather.
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0: Blue Jays baseball is more than a game. It's Canada's team. And CJYM 1330 is here with every pitch, stolen base, and home run.
1: Guerrero with a fly ball to right. He's hit it well. It is gone.
0: Live Blue Jays baseball. We bring the game. You bring the hot dogs and peanuts.
1: Got him! Strikes out Cody Bellinger, and the Blue Jays have done it.
0: From the first pitch to the final out, your home for Toronto Blue Jays baseball is CJYM 1330.
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6: Good evening, West Central Saskatchewan. Here's what's coming up in your three-day forecast. We're seeing clouds across the region this evening. Our north should expect a few showers, ending near midnight, while our central areas see a 60% chance of showers this evening. Regional winds are coming in from the northwest, gusting up to 70 kilometers before diminishing to 20 late this evening, and we should see the skies clearing overnight with lows of 10. Tomorrow looks sunny with clear skies across the region, with those winds sticking around, gusting up to 40 kilometers, with regional highs around 27. The region staying clear tomorrow evening with lows of 8. Wednesday continues that trend of clear skies and sunshine, with highs around 30 and lows of 10. I'm Terrence Vosh with your West Central Online weather.
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7: Good evening, West Central Saskatchewan. Here's what's coming up in your three-day forecast. We're seeing clouds across the region this evening. Our north should expect a few showers, ending near midnight, while our central areas see a 60% chance of showers this evening. Regional winds are coming in from the northwest, gusting up to 70 kilometers before diminishing to 20 late this evening, and we should see the skies clearing overnight, with lows of 10. Tomorrow looks sunny with clear skies across the region, with those winds sticking around, gusting up to 40 kilometers, with regional highs around 27. The region staying clear tomorrow evening with lows of 8. Wednesday continues that trend of clear skies and sunshine with highs around 30 and lows of 10. I'm Terrence Vosh with your West Central Online weather.
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5: Good evening, West Central Saskatchewan. Here's what's coming up in your three-day forecast. We're seeing clouds across the region this evening. Our north should expect a few showers, ending near midnight, while our central areas see a 60% chance of showers this evening. Regional winds are coming in from the northwest, gusting up to 70 kilometers before diminishing to 20 late this evening, and we should see the skies clearing overnight with lows of 10. Tomorrow looks sunny with clear skies across the region, with those winds sticking around, gusting up to 40 kilometers, with regional highs around 27. The region staying clear tomorrow evening with lows of 8. Wednesday continues that trend of clear skies and sunshine, with highs around 30 and lows of 10. I'm Terrence Vosh with your West Central Online weather.
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9: Good evening, West Central Saskatchewan. Here's what's coming up in your three-day forecast. We're seeing clouds across the region this evening. Our north should expect a few showers, ending near midnight, while our central areas see a 60% chance of showers this evening. Regional winds are coming in from the northwest, gusting up to 70 kilometers before diminishing to 20 late this evening, and we should see the skies clearing overnight, with lows of 10. Tomorrow looks sunny with clear skies across the region, with those winds sticking around, gusting up to 40 kilometers, with regional highs around 27. The region staying clear tomorrow evening with lows of 8. Wednesday continues that trend of clear skies and sunshine with highs around 30 and lows of 10. I'm Terrence Vosh with your West Central Online weather.
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3: Good evening, West Central Saskatchewan. Here's what's coming up in your three-day forecast. We're seeing clouds across the region this evening. Our north should expect a few showers, ending near midnight, while our central areas see a 60% chance of showers this evening. Regional winds are coming in from the northwest, gusting up to 70 kilometers before diminishing to 20 late this evening, and we should see the skies clearing overnight, with lows of 10. Tomorrow looks sunny with clear skies across the region, with those winds sticking around, gusting up to 40 kilometers, with regional highs around 27. The region staying clear tomorrow evening with lows of 8. Wednesday continues that trend of clear skies and sunshine with highs around 30 and lows of 10. I'm Terrence Vosh with your West Central Online weather.
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5: Good evening, West Central Saskatchewan. Here's what's coming up in your three-day forecast. We're seeing clouds across the region this evening. Our north should expect a few showers, ending near midnight, while our central areas see a 60% chance of showers this evening. Regional winds are coming in from the northwest, gusting up to 70 kilometers before diminishing to 20 late this evening, and we should see the skies clearing overnight, with lows of 10. Tomorrow looks sunny with clear skies across the region, with those winds sticking around, gusting up to 40 kilometers, with regional highs around 27. The region staying clear tomorrow evening with lows of 8. Wednesday continues that trend of clear skies and sunshine with highs around 30 and lows of 10. I'm Terrence Vosh with your West Central Online weather.
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3: Good morning, West Central Saskatchewan. Here's what's coming up in your three-day forecast. Today we're seeing sunshine and clear skies across the region. Winds are coming in from the north, gusting up to 40 kilometers today with regional highs around 27. The region staying clear this evening with lows around 8. Tomorrow continues that trend of clear skies and sunshine with highs up to 30 and lows around 10. Thursday currently looks to start off sunny with clear skies with highs around 35. Our north and central regions, though, seeing cloudy periods coming in Thursday evening with a 60% chance of showers, while the south stays clear, coming with regional lows of 14. I'm Terrence Vosh with your West Central Online weather.
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4: Good morning, West Central Saskatchewan. Here's what's coming up in your three-day forecast. Today we're seeing sunshine and clear skies across the region. Winds are coming in from the north, gusting up to 40 kilometers today with regional highs around 27. The region staying clear this evening with lows around 8. Tomorrow continues that trend of clear skies and sunshine with highs up to 30 and lows around 10. Thursday currently looks to start off sunny with clear skies with highs around 35. Our north and central regions, though, seeing cloudy periods coming in Thursday evening with a 60% chance of showers, while the south stays clear, coming with regional lows of 14. I'm Terrence Vosh with your West Central online weather.
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1: Guerrero with a fly ball to right. He's hit it well. 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
1: Got him! Jeff Hoffman strikes out Cody Bellinger, and the Blue Jays have done it.
0: From the first pitch to the final out, your home for Toronto Blue Jays baseball is CJYM 1330.
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3: Good morning, West Central Saskatchewan. Here's what's coming up in your three-day forecast. Today we're seeing sunshine and clear skies across the region. Winds are coming in from the north, gusting up to 40 kilometers today with regional highs around 27. The region staying clear this evening with lows around 8. Tomorrow continues that trend of clear skies and sunshine with highs up to 30 and lows around 10. Thursday currently looks to start off sunny with clear skies with highs around 35. Our north and central regions, though, seeing cloudy periods coming in Thursday evening with a 60% chance of showers, while the south stays clear, coming with regional lows of 14. I'm Terrence Vosh with your West Central online weather.
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5: Good morning, West Central Saskatchewan. Here's what's coming up in your three-day forecast. Today we're seeing sunshine and clear skies across the region. Winds are coming in from the north, gusting up to 40 kilometers today, with regional highs around 27. The region staying clear this evening, with lows around 8. Tomorrow continues that trend of clear skies and sunshine, with highs up to 30 and lows around 10. Thursday currently looks to start off sunny with clear skies with highs around 35. Our north and central regions, though, seeing cloudy periods coming in Thursday evening with a 60% chance of showers, while the south stays clear, coming with regional lows of 14. I'm Terrence Vosh with your West Central Online weather.
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5: Good morning, West Central Saskatchewan. Here's what's coming up in your three-day forecast. Today we're seeing sunshine and clear skies across the region. Winds are coming in from the north, gusting up to 40 kilometers today, with regional highs around 27. The region staying clear this evening, with lows around 8. Tomorrow continues that trend of clear skies and sunshine, with highs up to 30 and lows around 10. Thursday currently looks to start off sunny with clear skies with highs around 35. Our north and central regions, though, seeing cloudy periods coming in Thursday evening with a 60% chance of showers, while the south stays clear, coming with regional lows of 14. I'm Terrence Vosh with your West Central Online weather.
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4: Good morning, West Central Saskatchewan. Here's what's coming up in your three-day forecast. Today we're seeing sunshine and clear skies across the region. Winds are coming in from the north, gusting up to 40 kilometers today with regional highs around 27. The region staying clear this evening with lows around 8. Tomorrow continues that trend of clear skies and sunshine with highs up to 30 and lows around 10. Thursday currently looks to start off sunny with clear skies with highs around 35. Our north and central regions, though, seeing cloudy periods coming in Thursday evening with a 60% chance of showers, while the south stays clear, coming with regional lows of 14. I'm Terrence Vosh with your West Central Online weather.
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3: Good morning, West Central Saskatchewan. Here's what's coming up in your three-day forecast. Today we're seeing sunshine and clear skies across the region. Winds are coming in from the north, gusting up to 40 kilometers today with regional highs around 27. The region staying clear this evening with lows around 8. Tomorrow continues that trend of clear skies and sunshine with highs up to 30 and lows around 10. Thursday currently looks to start off sunny with clear skies with highs around 35. Our north and central regions, though, seeing cloudy periods coming in Thursday evening with a 60% chance of showers, while the south stays clear, coming with regional lows of 14. I'm Terrence Vosh with your West Central Online weather.
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3: Good morning, West Central Saskatchewan. Here's what's coming up in your three-day forecast. Today, we're seeing sunshine and clear skies across the region. Winds are coming in from the north, gusting up to 40 kilometers today, with regional highs around 27. The region staying clear this evening, with lows around 8. Tomorrow continues that trend of clear skies and sunshine, with highs up to 30 and lows around 10. Thursday currently looks to start off sunny with clear skies, with highs around 35. Our north and central regions, though, seeing cloudy periods coming in Thursday evening, with a 60% chance of showers, while the south stays clear, coming with regional lows of 14. I'm Terrence Vosh with your West Central Online weather.
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4: Good morning, West Central Saskatchewan. Here's what's coming up in your three-day forecast. Today, we're seeing sunshine and clear skies across the region. Winds are coming in from the north, gusting up to 40 kilometers today, with regional highs around 27. The region staying clear this evening, with lows around 8. Tomorrow continues that trend of clear skies and sunshine, with highs up to 30 and lows around 10. Thursday currently looks to start off sunny with clear skies with highs around 35. Our north and central regions, though, seeing cloudy periods coming in Thursday evening with a 60% chance of showers, while the south stays clear, coming with regional lows of 14. I'm Terrence Vosh with your West Central Online weather.
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0: Too much time on my hands. Too much time on my...
1: Too much time on my hands. That sticks on Southern Saskatchewan's best music. Hello and good morning. It is Chris along with you, filling in for Rob Carney in the morning show, powered by JGL. Happy Tuesday morning. Appreciate you tuning in with me this morning as we take you through another set-to-be-fine day here in Southern Saskatchewan, looking at some decent weather. A little bit chillier this morning than what we've been accustomed to as of late. Certainly not often you feel in some areas single digits early on in the morning, but still going to be hitting pretty decent and pretty warm temperatures as the day rolls along, which is kind of the song throughout the remainder of the work week. A little bit of rain potential in a few areas around the Estevan area as well. All those details coming in your five-day forecast shortly. Coming up in the show this morning, we've got lots of stuff to talk about. A lottery win out in the West Central area. Pretty cool story there. Kind of encourages you to never quit playing your pool lottery with your friends or coworkers, because you just never know what's going to happen. A little power outage happening out in the Weyburn area as well, too, and getting all set and ready for school. Lots to talk about today in the show. Stay tuned.
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0: on Southern Saskatchewan's Best Music. Chris Martins filling in for Rob Carney here in the morning show, powered by JGL 709. Appreciate you tuning in with me today. And we've got exactly 1 week to go now until school has returned for the kiddos. It is back next Tuesday. And that's going to mean the morning commute's going to be a little bit different. A lot more kids walking, parents dropping off, school buses stopping, and kids deciding that this moment is the exact right moment to sprint across the street. So a friendly reminder coming from our friends at SGI. You're going through school zones. Slow it down. 30 kilometers an hour. That is the posted speed limit. So make sure you are keeping your eyes up. And give yourself a little bit extra time, like, especially when school starts, if you have to traverse anywhere in and around a school zone in order to get to work, the last thing you need to be doing is driving quickly because you might be late. So just make sure that you give yourself enough time to get where you need to go, because 2 minutes late is a whole lot better than the alternative. But one more week to go till back to school.
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0: You might think from the cars on Southern Saskatchewan's best music. Good morning. It is Chris along with you here in the morning show, powered by JGL. Filling in for Rob Carney this week as he enjoys a much-deserved break. Weather-wise, you're expecting heat, and that's kind of what you're going to be getting for the most part today and throughout the entirety of the week here in southern Saskatchewan. A little bit of rain is potentially forecast in the Estevan area, but yet to be seen. Of course, your five-day forecast details are all coming up shortly, so stay tuned for that. But out in west central Saskatchewan, pretty good argument for never quitting a lottery pool after this story. A group of retired friends that have been playing the lottery together every single week for many, many years, it paid off, and they won themselves $250,000. The group scored the extra prize, meaning a weekly lottery habit. Probably, really, for the most part, was just getting together, having coffee, and enjoying each other's company. It became really interesting. It's a great retirement lottery pool strategy right there. It's like, you know, everyone else, we're going to collect your, you know, your CPP and go from there and maybe do some investments here and there. But no, me, retirement through lottery. That's what's going for me. But you know what? $250,000 between a group of friends is pretty darn cool off a tradition that you probably just did out of habit more than anything else. So I'm guessing that next meeting between the three of them, it's going to be the debate of who's going to buy the coffee.
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0: Simply Irresistible. A little Robert Palmer for you on Southern Saskatchewan's Best Music. Good morning. My name is Chris. Appreciate you tuning in with me here in the morning show. Filling in for Rob Carney this week in the show powered by JGL. And we're going to do a little celebrating this week with a couple of different holidays. And we're going to start things out. The important holidays are happening today, actually, because August 25th, it's all about food, relationships, and saving money. It is National Banana Split Day. So yes, it's basically a government-sanctioned excuse to eat ice cream for breakfast. I mean, there's fruit in there, so really, you can't say anything. You get fruit and dairy. You pretty much got most of the food groups covered. It's also Kiss and Make Up Day, which means if you're fighting with somebody, it's your last chance today. Well, actually, it's not your last chance, but it is your chance to bury the hatchet. Why not get him a banana split? There you go. I mean, there's two bananas. Clearly, it's meant for two people. And National Secondhand Wardrobe Day as well, too. A celebration of buying clothes secondhand, saving a little bit of coin as well, too. Which you might be surprised if you have not made your way into a secondhand store. You could be shocked at the quality of clothing that you can pick up. There are literally shelves and shelves of near brand new clothes that people just decided, it's not in style anymore. We can give it away. But, you know, one man's non-favorite clothes can become your new one. So there you go. Eat a banana split today, make up with somebody, and go thrift shopping. Sounds like a pretty solid way to spend a Tuesday.
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6: Now, your West Central Online weather.
7: A mostly sunny day is on tap across the region with warm temperatures and plenty of sunshine. Kindersley and Central areas will climb to 25 today, feeling closer to 28 with the Humidex. The UV index will reach 6 with northwest winds blowing around 20. Unity and northern areas will see similar conditions with that humid high of 25, a UV index of 6, and the same light northwest winds. Further south, Leader and surrounding areas will warm to a high of 26 under sunny skies, the UV index also at 6, with stronger northwest winds ranging between 30 and 50. Tonight will remain clear throughout the region, lows sitting near 12. Tomorrow then looks just as pleasant, with sunny skies and highs of 28 across the south and central regions, northern areas slightly cooler at 26. Clear skies will then continue tomorrow night, temperatures dropping to around 10. 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

0: Tom Cochran and Red Ryder, the untouchable one, on Southern Saskatchewan's Best Music. It's Chris filling in for Rob Carney here in the morning. Thank you so much for joining me today. 9:40 right now with your five-day forecast coming around the corner in just a few moments' time, so stay tuned. Details on sunshine, and, well, a little bit more sunshine. It's all coming up shortly. But a big thank you to our title sponsor, CCAN, for her voice. Her voice was something that we had been running here on all of our stations, talking about powerful stories of leadership, innovation, heart, and great motivation from strong women here in our communities. And we have managed to run this well from the beginning of June. We have gone through this and gotten just some incredible nominees. So a big thank you to CCAN for being our title sponsor. If you'd like to learn more about her voice and the various individuals that were nominated through her voice as well too, you can visit it on your portal. Click on the Her Voice tab.
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10: Now, your West Central online weather.
11: A mostly sunny day is on tap across the region with warm temperatures and plenty of sunshine. Kindersley and central areas will climb to 25 today, feeling closer to 28 with the humidex. The UV index will reach 6 with northwest winds blowing around 20. Unity and northern areas will see similar conditions with that humid high of 25, a UV index of 6, and the same light northwest winds. Further south, Leader and surrounding areas will warm to a high of 26 under sunny skies, the UV index also at 6, with stronger northwest winds ranging between 30 and 50. Tonight will remain clear throughout the region, lows sitting near 12. Tomorrow then looks just as pleasant, with sunny skies and highs of 28 across the south and central regions, northern areas slightly cooler at 26. Clear skies will then continue tomorrow night, temperatures dropping to around 10. Get the latest forecast by downloading the West Central online app. And farmers, make sure to enter your harvest operation into Meal in the Field, presented by All West Sales. 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I'm Cooper Douglas.
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0: a quintessential song of the 80s right there, Spandau Ballet. True is on Southern Saskatchewan's Best Music. Good morning, it is Chris with you, and that does things for myself. I am all wrapped up and heading on home. Hopefully, you are enjoying the remainder of your workday here on Tuesday as we enjoy, well, I guess not necessarily we, but the kids enjoy the final week before they head back to school. I know I can internally hear parents rejoicing about the opportunities to actually have kids back in school, but regardless of that, a little less than a week to go before they'll be back in the saddle. Thank you for tuning in with me today. We'll catch you tomorrow morning at 6 a.m. And as always, it's not goodbye, but we'll see you later.
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2: 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So I just told you a biography, didn't I? That is exactly what happens to us. And that's why what motivates us to pray must not be the outside, but a relationship, a personal relationship to God.
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0: 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And CJYM 1330 is here with every pitch, stolen base, and home run.
1: Guerrero with a fly ball to right. 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It is gone.
0: 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We bring the game. 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
1: Got him! Jeff Hoffman strikes out Cody Bellinger, and the Blue Jays have done it.
0: From the first pitch to the final out, your home for Toronto Blue Jays baseball is CJYM 1330.
2: 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I'll see you down at Skyline Convenience. 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Skyline Convenience has the snacks you crave for movie night, game night, and poker games. 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
6: Now, your West Central Online weather.
7: A mostly sunny day is on tap across the region with warm temperatures and plenty of sunshine. Kindersley and central areas will climb to 25 today, feeling closer to 28 with the Humidex. The UV index will reach 6 with northwest winds blowing around 20. Unity and northern areas will see similar conditions with that humid high of 25, a UV index of 6, and the same light northwest winds. Further south, Leader and surrounding areas will warm to a high of 26 under sunny skies, the UV index also at 6, with stronger northwest winds ranging between 30 and 50. Tonight will remain clear throughout the region, lows sitting near 12. Tomorrow then looks just as pleasant, with sunny skies and highs of 28 across the south and central regions, northern areas slightly cooler at 26. Clear skies will then continue tomorrow night, temperatures dropping to around 10. Get the latest forecast by downloading the West Central Online app. And farmers, make sure to enter your harvest operation into Meal in the Field, presented by All West Sales. Head online now with your contact information, land location, and number of staff to be fed, and you might be getting a call this harvest season. I'm Cooper Douglas.
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1: The Kindersland District Plains Museum would like to thank everyone who purchased tickets for this year's annual raffle fundraiser. Tickets for the raffle have officially sold out with more than $4,200 in prizes up for grabs. The museum also extends a big thank you to all of the generous sponsors who donated prizes and helped make the fundraiser possible. This raffle draw will take place on September 5th at the museum, with winners to be announced following the draw. The museum appreciates the continued support from the community, which helps support its work and its ongoing operations. And if you have an event or a fundraiser to share for your community, you can post it for free on the West Central Online Events page.
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6: Mainly sunny skies are expected across the region today, setting up another beautiful summer day. Kindersley and the central region will reach a high of 25 with a humidex of 28 and UV index of 6. Winds will be light northwest around 20. Unity and areas to the north are looking at similar conditions with a sunny and humid high of 25, UV index of 6, and light northwest winds. Leader and areas to the south will be the warmest spots today, reaching a sunny high of 26 with a UV index of 6. Northwest winds stronger there, ranging from 30 to 50. Clear skies are expected across the region tonight with lows settling around 12. Tomorrow's then shaping up to be another nice day with sunny skies and highs of 28 expected across the south and central regions, the north a touch cooler with a high of 26. Clear skies then return tomorrow night with temperatures dropping back down around 10. 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Head online or to our social media pages to submit your photo for a chance to win the last weekly prize and the grand prize of a Weber barbecue. I'm Cooper Douglas.
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9: A mostly sunny day is on tap across the region with warm temperatures and plenty of sunshine. Kindersley and central areas will climb to 25 today, feeling closer to 28 with the Humidex. The UV index will reach 6, with northwest winds blowing around 20. Unity and northern areas will see similar conditions with that humid high of 25, a UV index of 6, and the same light northwest winds. Further south, Leader and surrounding areas will warm to a high of 26 under sunny skies, the UV index also at 6, with stronger northwest winds ranging between 30 and 50. Tonight will remain clear throughout the region, lows sitting near 12. Tomorrow then looks just as pleasant, with sunny skies and highs of 28 across the south and central regions, northern areas slightly cooler at 26. Clear skies will then continue tomorrow night, temperatures dropping to around 10. 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I'm Cooper Douglas.
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0: difficult financial decisions if you're not prepared. When yields and prices are favorable, cash can build up quickly. The question then becomes, what should those dollars do? Some farms immediately think about equipment purchases. Others focus on paying down debt. Some may choose to retain cash inside the farm corporation. The reality is, there isn't one right answer. The important thing is understanding how today's decisions affect tomorrow's opportunities. For example, would additional debt reduction improve future flexibility? Would retaining cash help with an upcoming land purchase? Would investing outside the farm support retirement or succession goals? The strongest financial decisions are usually the ones connected to a larger plan. A good harvest doesn't just create income, it creates options. And the biggest opportunity often comes from deciding which option best supports where the farm wants to be in 5 or 10 years from now. If this year is shaping up to be a strong one, now may be the perfect time to think about what role those dollars should play in your long-term plan. 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
8: Much of Saskatchewan will be seeing some good weather over the next couple of days, but there will be a chance for some showers and thunderstorms as we get into the second half of this week, and that will follow a brief period of very warm to hot temperatures. I'm meteorologist Drew Lerner for the Golden West Radio Network. We do expect to have a little disturbance that's still hanging on in the eastern parts of the region, bringing on a few showers during the course of the day today. The precipitation is unlikely to have a big impact on any part of the province, but some areas near the Manitoba border will have to deal with some shower activity through at least the first half of the day. The precipitation should dissipate as we go forward into the afternoon and certainly be gone by this evening. Behind this will be a surface high pressure system, and it will come into the western part of Saskatchewan as we get into the afternoon and stay with us there overnight tonight, maybe drifting a little bit farther to the east as we get into Wednesday morning. The high pressure system will clear out the skies and give us an opportunity for the temperatures to be a little bit milder at night. Nothing dramatic, but we'll see a few upper single digits and lower teens tomorrow morning. And as we go on into the afternoon tomorrow, the western part of the province will likely see a little bit of a warming trend with the wind switching around to the south. And as we go into Thursday, a big warm up is likely across all areas, and we'll have a southeasterly breeze most of the day. The winds could gust up to 40 or 45 kilometers per hour, and that's going to bring some higher humidity and a chance for some showers as time moves along. Thursday afternoon, the western part of the province will have that chance for rain developing, and those showers and some thunderstorms that are associated with that will work their way into the central part of the province Thursday night and into the east on Friday morning. We will look for rain during that time period, but it does not look like it's going to be well distributed. We'll look for 1 to around 7 or 8, maybe 9 millimeters in a few spots, and the coverage overall may not be much more than about 40% of the province. West central and southwestern areas will be among the drier areas, along with a few spots in north central parts of the province. Our temperatures will run mostly in the 20s for the majority of this next several day period. The exception, though, is on Thursday afternoon, when upper 20s and lower 30s are going to be common. There will be a chance for a couple of mid 30 readings in the southwest. Our nighttime lows will be no cooler than upper single digits into the lower teens. For the Golden West Radio Network, I'm meteorologist Drew Lerner.
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8: Good afternoon, West Central Saskatchewan. Here's what's coming up in your three-day forecast. We're seeing clear skies and sunshine across West Central this afternoon, with winds coming in from the northwest around 20 kilometers, gusting to 50 in the south, with highs around 26. Staying clear this evening with those winds becoming light, bringing lows of 11. Tomorrow continues that stretch of summer weather with sunshine and clear skies, coming with highs of 29 and lows of 9. Thursday continuing that trend during the day with sunshine and highs up to 33 across the region. Our northern areas staying clear Thursday evening, while the central and south see cloudy periods come in with a 30% chance of showers and regional lows of 12. I'm Terrence Vosh with your West Central Online weather.
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0: Blue Jays baseball is more than a game. It's Canada's team. And CJYM 1330 is here with every pitch, stolen base, and home run.
1: Guerrero with a fly ball to right. 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It is gone.
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1: 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And strikes out Cody Bellinger, and the Blue Jays have done it.
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8: Good afternoon, West Central Saskatchewan. Here's what's coming up in your three-day forecast. We're seeing clear skies and sunshine across West Central this afternoon, with winds coming in from the northwest around 20 kilometers, gusting to 50 in the south, with highs around 26. Staying clear this evening with those winds becoming light, bringing lows of 11. Tomorrow continues that stretch of summer weather with sunshine and clear skies, coming with highs of 29 and lows of 9. Thursday continuing that trend during the day with sunshine and highs up to 33 across the region. Our northern areas staying clear Thursday evening, while the central and south see cloudy periods come in with a 30% chance of showers and regional lows of 12. I'm Terrence Vosh with your West Central online weather.
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9: Good afternoon, West Central Saskatchewan. Here's what's coming up in your three-day forecast. We're seeing clear skies and sunshine across West Central this afternoon, with winds coming in from the northwest around 20 kilometers, gusting to 50 in the south, with highs around 26. Staying clear this evening with those winds becoming light, bringing lows of 11. Tomorrow continues that stretch of summer weather with sunshine and clear skies, coming with highs of 29 and lows of 9. Thursday continuing that trend during the day with sunshine and highs up to 33 across the region. Our northern areas staying clear Thursday evening, while the central and south see cloudy periods come in with a 30% chance of showers and regional lows of 12. I'm Terrence Vosh with your West Central Online weather.
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8: Good afternoon, West Central Saskatchewan. Here's what's coming up in your three-day forecast. We're seeing clear skies and sunshine across West Central this afternoon, with winds coming in from the northwest around 20 kilometers, gusting to 50 in the south, with highs around 26. Staying clear this evening with those winds becoming light, bringing lows of 11. Tomorrow continues that stretch of summer weather with sunshine and clear skies, coming with highs of 29 and lows of 9. Thursday continuing that trend during the day with sunshine and highs up to 33 across the region. Our northern areas staying clear Thursday evening, while the central and south see cloudy periods come in with a 30% chance of showers and regional lows of 12. I'm Terrence Vosh with your West Central online weather.
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0: They released hit singles for over 20 years together. Daryl Hall and John Oates can't stand each other now. That's Private Eyes. Good afternoon. I'm Ken O'Neill. It's Saskatchewan's best music, and we continue with INXS in just a minute. 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
12: Good afternoon, West Central Saskatchewan. Here's what's coming up in your three-day forecast. We're seeing clear skies and sunshine across West Central this afternoon, with winds coming in from the northwest around 20 kilometers, gusting to 50 in the south, with highs around 26. Staying clear this evening with those winds becoming light, bringing lows of 11. Tomorrow continues that stretch of summer weather with sunshine and clear skies, coming with highs of 29 and lows of 9. Thursday continuing that trend during the day with sunshine and highs up to 33 across the region. Our northern areas staying clear Thursday evening, while the central and south see cloudy periods come in with a 30% chance of showers and regional lows of 12. I'm Terrence Vosh with your West Central Online weather.
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0: Good times and the greatest hits of all time. Sam Roberts and Brother Down. Good afternoon. I'm Ken O'Neill in for Barry Weiss. Let's take a quick look back at August 25th over the years. This will take you back. The original Wizard of Oz opened on this date in 1939. What a great movie. 87 years ago today. On the radio, Miley Cyrus released the single Wrecking Ball. That was 13 years ago. And keeping it in the family, celebrating a birthday today, Miley's dad, Billy Ray Cyrus, yeah, the achy breaky heart guy, turns 66 today.
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12: Good afternoon, West Central Saskatchewan. Here's what's coming up in your three-day forecast. We're seeing clear skies and sunshine across West Central this afternoon, with winds coming in from the northwest around 20 kilometers, gusting to 50 in the south, with highs around 26. Staying clear this evening with those winds becoming light, bringing lows of 11. Tomorrow continues that stretch of summer weather with sunshine and clear skies, coming with highs of 29 and lows of 9. Thursday continuing that trend during the day with sunshine and highs up to 33 across the region. Our northern areas staying clear Thursday evening, while the central and south see cloudy periods come in with a 30% chance of showers and regional lows of 12. I'm Terrence Vosh with your West Central online weather.
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0: The music you remember from the station that never forgets. It's Roxette and The Look. Good afternoon. Happy Tuesday. I'm Ken O'Neill. In for Barry Weiss, the last couple of weeks of August are going to just fly by, especially if you know someone heading off to or back to university. And if the kids are staying home, they've got school supplies to round up. Good luck finding stuff now, because all I'm seeing is Halloween decorations, costumes, and candy. It's just weeks before Christmas will take over in stores. Good luck.
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14: Good evening, West Central Saskatchewan. Here's what's coming up in your three-day forecast. It's looking clear and sunny this evening across the region with lows of 11. Continuing with that summer sun tomorrow throughout West Central with highs up to 30. Staying clear tomorrow evening with winds coming in around 20 kilometers near midnight, bringing lows of 13. Thursday looks to start off with clear skies and sunshine across the region with highs around 33. Our north and central region seeing clouds move in Thursday evening with a 60% chance of showers, while the south remains clear with regional lows of 12. I'm Terrence Vosh with your West Central Online weather.
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0: The greatest hits of all time, Red Rider and Can't Turn Back. I'm Ken O'Neill for Barry Weiss, Powder Blues Band from the West Coast. Next, it's week 13 in the CFL. No Thursday night game this week. Friday night, Montreal visits Winnipeg. Saturday afternoon, the Tiger Cats are in Calgary. The Saturday night game has the Argos playing the Rough Riders. You going? And Sunday night, Ottawa is at home playing the BC Lions. Edmonton Elks sit this weekend out.
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15: Good evening, West Central Saskatchewan. Here's what's coming up in your three-day forecast. It's looking clear and sunny this evening across the region with lows of 11. Continuing with that summer sun tomorrow throughout West Central with highs up to 30. Staying clear tomorrow evening with winds coming in around 20 kilometers near midnight, bringing lows of 13. Thursday looks to start off with clear skies and sunshine across the region with highs around 33. Our north and central region seeing clouds move in Thursday evening with a 60% chance of showers, while the south remains clear with regional lows of 12. I'm Terrence Vosh with your West Central online weather.
0: 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Click the sun icon at the bottom of the West Central online app.